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1: Taco Bell burritos. 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
0: Yeah.
1: They cannot take away burritos. 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
2: So if you've been watching the news recently, you've been hearing about this parasite that's actually getting people physically sick, like very sick. It's crazy. So if you want to reduce your chances of getting sick, here's three things you should always wash your hands after touching. We're talking about touch screens and pen pads, grocery cart handles. I do that myself. And also even your phone. Just wash your hands all the time. It's the only thing I could think of. Yeah. Bonnie Tyler's coming up in a couple of minutes.
3: 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Roxette brings their tour to Xfinity Center on September 16th. Don't miss a night of iconic hits and unforgettable pop rock favorites. Must have been love, but it's over now. Beck brings his tour to MGM Music Hall at Fenway on October 17th. 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Plus, Journey's Final Frontier Tour stops at the Amica Mutual Pavilion on October 29th. 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B101 is getting you into Southern New England's biggest shows this year. Roxette brings their tour to Xfinity Center on September 16th. 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Must have been brings his tour to MGM Music Hall at Fenway on October 17th. Don't miss a night with the Grammy winning

0: 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So we've been asking the question, what's one fast food item you'd be sad if it went away?
1: French fries and fry sauce.
0: Yeah.
1: Because I make my own fry sauce. So it would have to be my favorite fries, Five Guys fries, hands down, fresh cut fries of any sort from any fast food chain. I love French fries.
0: I like the McDonald's fries. Here's some Eddie money.

0: 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B101. So did you hear about this just recently? There was two teenagers that thought that a driverless Waymo was the perfect place to drink alcohol and fire toy guns out of a window. Instead, get this, the Waymo actually took the robotaxi drove them straight to the police station. Yeah, it's kind of crazy. Yeah, when police were called to the scene, the officers actually surrounded the vehicle and detained both teens. Now, Waymo says its vehicles have interior cameras and it's urgent situations. Employees can actually access the video during the ride, which was meant for that it might drive you straight to the cops. So watch out, because Waymo is actually watching. Yeah, Fleetwood Mac's coming up in a couple minutes.
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The home of Kristen and Steve in the morning, B101. Hope you're having a good Monday night so far. It's Hitman with more music coming up, including some Soft Cell, some Donna Summer, plus whatever you want to hear using the Talkback feature on the iHeartRadio app. Sarah wanted to hear some Heart. Cool.

0: B101, playing the 80s and more. So I got Erica on the phone right now. Hey, what law did you break and totally got away with?
1: All right, this is a weird one. So my friends and I in high school thought it would be really funny to go to a local shopping plaza, and we stole some stop signs.
0: What?
1: Unscrewed them and took them.
0: Yeah, that's not a good thing. Some Tom Petty.

0: 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B101. So, I don't know. Have you checked this out lately? Next year, supposedly Los Angeles is getting the country's first luxury gas station. It's kind of interesting. It's being created by Alex Cantor, which is actually a fourth generation owner of Cantor's Deli over in LA, and they're calling it Maggie's, which will serve fresh pastries from a local bakery, premium soft serve ice cream, specialty coffees, convenience store favorites like Flaming Hot Cheetos, and so much more. But some people online are already calling it a woke Buc-ee's. Have you ever been to a Buc-ee's? If you've never been to a Buc-ee's, you need to go to a Buc-ee's. Love that place. Bon Jovi's coming up in a couple minutes.
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Hey, what's going on? It is Hitman with you with more music coming up, including some Fugees, plus whatever you want to hear using the TalkBack feature on the iHeartRadio app. Plus, in a recent survey, they named the best city in the U.S. It's not what you think. Talk about that in a little bit. Now some Go-Go's.

0: B101. Hey, Sally, what's making you smile today?
1: Well, I smiled when I realized that the upstairs neighbors finally had shut up for a little while so I could get some peace. It's a rare thing. I feel thankful.

0: 101, the 80s and more. So recently, Travel and Leisure magazine actually said that the best cities in the U.S. was Santa Fe, New Mexico. Yeah, this is the second year in a row that Santa Fe has gotten the top spot, because readers say that it's thanks to 300 days of yearly sunshine and their robust food scene. Some of the other places are Charleston, South Carolina, which was the number one city on the list from 2013 to 2024. It's kind of cool. Savannah, Georgia, New Orleans, Louisiana, and Chicago, Illinois. Where do you think is the best city? I think where I live is a pretty good, decent city. It's not that bad. I mean, Toto's coming up in a couple of minutes.
1: 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Must have been love, but it's over now. Beck brings his tour to MGM Music Hall at Fenway on October 17th. 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
1: Mario Speedwagon, keep on loving you. We just passed the midnight hour. It's Tuesday now. Head over heels. This is Tears for Fears, who played our 6th iHeartRadio Music Festival in Vegas. That was in 2016 with U2, Billy Idol, and Sting.

0: B101, Stevie Nicks, Edge of 17. It's true, she got up and sung for Taylor Swift's wedding with Travis Kelce a little over a week ago, you know, July 3rd. Paul McCartney did the same thing. And today, we've got cash coming up. It's the $1,000 Great Gas Giveaway. We're trying to, like, well, curb inflation a little bit. 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You enter them here, and you could instantly win $1,000. 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

0: B101. Scorpions, No One Like You. 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They're working on a musical biopic about their career. 6 decades. A little less than the Rolling Stones. They started like when they were 14 in Germany. I'm Mark Coppola. Thanks so much for having us on and keeping us on. We know you got choices. 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

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Southern New England's B101.

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So we got two from the A's. Aerosmith will get into Ace of Base.

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1: That's Ace of Base. Don't Turn Around right before that, Aerosmith, Dream On. 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There were like five of them, five really great ones.
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B101 playing the 80s and more. A little after 2 in the morning on Tuesday. That's Danger Zone from Top Gun 1 and 2. And this is Four Non Blondes. Linda Perry's Vanna, what's up?

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1: Ozzy Osbourne, we call him 00, two-time Rock and Roll Hall of Famer. That's Crazy Train with his guitarist, the late Randy Rhoads. Now, Sharon Osbourne, his beloved wife and manager, has been a little depressed lately, putting together the footage for the last Black Sabbath concert, the last Ozzy concert, because, you know, she's starting to remember everything. It was about a year ago since he passed away, and it makes her sad. Same thing with working on the musical biopic about Ozzy as well. So they're going to do it. It just may be a little bit longer to get to it.
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B101. John Mellencamp, heard so good. About 3 after 3 in the morning on the third shift with Cope and Whitney Houston. How will I know?

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1: A little after 4 o'clock in the morning, Survivor Eye of the Tiger from Rocky 3. Stallone still going strong, better than ever. He's around 80 now, right? He's doing another Rambo, doing like a prequel to Rocky, and more. Tulsa King 4 and 5 coming too on TV.

0: That's Aerosmith, Sweet Emotion. Now, Steven Tyler played the first iHeartRadio Music Festival in Vegas, 2011. Had such a great time, brought the whole band back in 2012. And now we're going on the 16th one this coming September 18th and 19th. 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Coming up in a couple of moments, Billy Joel, Pat Benatar, Rick Astley.
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0: 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We noticed that. 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If you know you entered a keyword, just pay attention to your smartphone with a little side-eye glance once in a while in case an unknown number comes in. Don't blow that off. Could be us with the money.
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1: All right, we are both dog lovers, and we both have dogs that mean a lot to us. What kind of dog, and how old is Miss Cheyenne?
0: Cheyenne is coming up, I think, on 13 mm-hmm. years. She's a Frisbee dog, and she's an Australian Shepherd.
1: Okay, my dog is 13, and he is a little rat terrier Chihuahua Jack Russell mix. And I just tell you that just so you can picture it if you've never heard us talk about our animals before. But David, would you consider your bond with Cheyenne that to be a soul level bond, like she is your soul dog?
0: Yeah, without a doubt. But then again, I thought our previous one was as well.
1: Really?
0: So you can have more than one, not like the only one.
1: Sure. Well, you're not alone, and I consider Ribby to be my soul dog as well.
0: Without a doubt.
1: This article says, forget romantic partners. A new survey finds that 50% of dog parents say their dog is their ultimate soul mate. That's 50%. Now, for 9 in 10 people, the connection with their dog is considered a soul level bond. They see them as a true kindred spirit. 50%, half of all dog moms and dads say their pup is the first source of comfort they want on a tough day.
0: Wow.
1: Isn't that wild?
0: Yeah, I can totally get that.
1: No shade to our spouses, but there is something extra special when you're feeling down and that dog knows and comes right over and gives you some extra snuggles.
0: Yeah.
1: There is something so special. I find myself looking into my dog's eyes when I talk to him about stuff, even if it's just about, we're going to go do an errand. And I talk to him like he's a little person in my house.
0: Yeah.
1: More than three quarters, 78% of people take it even further, narrating or giving a voice to what they imagine their dog is thinking or feeling.
0: Oh, yeah.
1: I do that, too. And for me, my dog's voice is like this little raspy, slight Spanish accent.
0: I could see
1: that. That's how I picture my dog's voice. Do you have a voice in your mind for Cheyenne?
0: No, I use the voice to her.
1: Yeah. What do you do?
0: Well, I use all kinds of voices, especially when it's just her and I
1: of
0: in
1: course.
0: The house. It's like a two-person play.
1: Oh, and the best is I sing dumb songs to him all the time.
0: Yeah.
1: Or change the lyrics to include his name in it.
0: Oh, yeah.
1: I'm definitely into this soul dog thing.
0: I'm trying to think of what I did yesterday. It was a brand new improv song, something about Shia LaBeouf. Because her name is Cheyenne, but it became Shia LaBeouf
1: of course.
0: After the actor. I don't know why. But then, you know how pet names morph. So, yeah, I can see that. I'm surprised. I would have guessed about 75% mm-hmm. of dog owners say soulmate. But that's pretty amazing.
1: I know. And I do feel that I fall into that. How about you? Do you consider your dog to be your soul dog, your current dog? Because it's just a beautiful relationship out there. I'd love to hear from you.
0: 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We'd like to figure out who's who and give you a silly nickname just like our dogs.
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0: be one-on-one.
1: All right, we were just talking about a new study that's found 50% of dog parents say their dog is their ultimate soulmate, but 9 out of 10 do admit their dog has a soul-level bond with them and they're true kindred spirits, not just a pet.
0: Yeah. My dog has such laser focus when it comes to Frisbees and tennis balls. If she knows it's even the time of day where I'm going to toss a tennis ball to her, she's not in the Frisbee stage anymore at 13. Her hips are shot. But she'll sit. Especially when I'm like in the bathroom, she'll sit and laser, doesn't move. She looks like a statue and will just stare. And at times I lock eye contact to see who's going to look away. She always wins.
1: Wow.
0: Always. She doesn't look away. Dinner table, she'll look away because I've said, no, no begging. And she'll look down. But when it comes to playtime, she's ready.
1: That's awesome. No begging. That's hilarious. My dog literally laughed at me. I said, no begging. He laughed out loud.
0: Serve me a plate. I'll be at the snack tray.
1: He's like, okay, right. Give me some of that.
0: Hey, thanks for holding. Go ahead. Who's this?
2: Good morning. It's Jello's mom. How are you guys?
0: What's up, Jello's mom?
2: I have a big dog. So if you ask my husband, the dog comes first. And if my husband wishes he had four paws and fur, he would be loved more.
0: That may be a better question, Meredith, is who comes first in your house, Ooh. Your spouse Ooh. Or your dog?
1: I can't admit that out loud.
2: My husband already knows. I'm sorry, babe.
1: Oh, I love that.
0: Say hi to Jello for us.
2: I will. I'm still trying to teach him. DM in the AM. Hey. So we're working on that.
1: Oh, my gosh. That will be bonkers.
0: I love it.
2: Don't worry. As soon as he says it, I'm calling you guys.
1: Oh, my gosh. Okay.
0: Thank you.
2: Have a good day.
0: Bye-bye. You've said, like when I first started working with you, you're like, oh, yeah, if it comes down between Ribby and George, George is walking.
1: Well, I always tell George, Ribby was here before you. He can be here after you. That's the threat.
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0: There's a talkback we got. Meredith just talked about, is your dog your soulmate over anybody else in your household? And it basically is 50% of people say, oh, heck yeah.
1: Yes. And 9 out of 10 say they at least feel some sort of a soul bond. Not that it's more than their partner, but right. It's everybody feels this way, it feels like.
0: I'm having fun asking, is it you? Is it your spouse or the doggy? We have a talkback here, and we have the dog starting the talkback. You ready? Listen closely. Can you hear the panting?
1: I sure can.
0: Says she's either doing her nails or the dog is panting.
2: Hi, David and Meredith. It's Jen from Nokomis. I'm in the car currently with Mealy Moo, Amelia, and we are going to daycare. She goes twice a week. When I don't take her, she looks at me like, what is wrong with you, woman? We are the only two girls. I have two boys and a husband at home, so we are absolutely the same person, soul to soul. Have a great day.
0: And you have a great day as well. You heard her, soul to soul.
1: Soul to soul. And for me, it's when I'm looking into my dog's eyes and talking to him, I'm like, I love him so much. Yeah. It like starts to hurt in my chest.
0: It's so weird we're talking about this because I just saw him yesterday in your lap. When you were Zooming a phone call with me.
1: Yeah, my little buddy.
0: He looked like a little burrito. You had him wrapped up.
1: That's right. I got to keep him still.
0: Available at the deli down the street, the ribby wrap. Yeah. I'll take two.
3: Hi there.
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5: 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And they won't say,
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0: Welcome to Tuesday morning, and welcome to DM in the AM. How you doing, Meredith?
1: I'm great. How about yourself, sir?
0: I am fantastic, because I've been doing a little bit of research this morning on a story we have to dive into, and it involves a gorgeous news anchor and a bikini.
1: Oh, okay.
0: I'm here for you, Mayor. I do the research so you don't have to.
1: How selfless of you. Okay, well, since today's Tuesday and I'm a dorky DJ, I say we do two, not one good news, but two for Tuesday today with a double shot of good news.
0: A two for Tuesday mm-hmm. with good news. That is very dorky, mm-hmm. disc jockey-ish, but I like it because we normally do that with music.
1: Yes, so I'll give you a good news story here in the 6 o'clock hour. How about that?
0: I love it. Plus, two foods and a lie is the game we chose for game time. It's about 7:40 this morning. That's where we have true stories, but we make up one and throw it in the mix, and you got to figure it out. Thanks for having us on. It's David and Meredith in the morning.
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4: The Tuesday morning commute officially underway across the Ocean State. It's going to be a scorcher. The heat advisory goes into effect at 11 o'clock this morning. So get the AC cranking in your vehicles when you get out on the roadways. Good news to report, as construction crews from the overnight, they have picked up. Currently no accidents, no breakdowns slowing your ride. And volume on the roadways, it's just not there. I'm Andy Carboni. See traffic trouble? Call the traffic tip line at 866-999-7200.
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0: I've done the research here. This is a story. Miami news anchor posted a series of vacation bikini photos from Fiji, and it's just weeks after her station management sent out a memo warning the journalists, please use your social media account for news type things, not foolish nonsense, quote, acting like influencers. So it's her personal account. She was on vacation and she posted some bikini photos. One of them, she's getting out of the water. The other, she's leaning on a bar. They're all pretty tasteful. Mm-hmm. And I fast forward to the quote from the station manager. We should never produce such content. And we should absolutely never create such content inside the station, in our newsroom studios, or using our news set. Goes on to say your station's social media accounts should be used to share news, weather, and sports. But then he goes on, and I'm anxious to hear your take, guys. I think these same guidelines should apply to personal social media accounts. Whether you're working or not, you still represent the station and must always remember your role as a credible, trusted journalist, not a Kardashian. Then he wrote, some of what I see is cringeworthy. So it is her personal account, and this happens a lot with businesses. And I know we can relate because we have personal accounts.
1: Yes, I have so many thoughts that are like flying around in my head right now. First being, yes, she's a public figure. And I do remember about 8 years ago when I got this job, I was told, you know, just know you can post what you want on your social, but you now just be more brand aware. Like if you're nice and you do good news on the show, maybe you shouldn't be filthy and nasty on your personal, which I'm not anyway.
0: Sure.
1: But it does make sense to preserve the image or your stay on brand even personally. However, seeing these photos, just because she's in a bikini does not mean she's doing anything suggestive or raunchy whatsoever. It's just bikini pics. She's not even doing like chesty angles or suggestive poses. It is just, I'm on vacation. I don't agree with what this person is saying. And I also want to know, is that person 107 years old? Because that paragraph sounds like he's 107 years old.
0: And these photos, I've seen cringeworthy. They're not cringeworthy. No. She's a six-time Emmy winner. And she was Miss Miami, actually was in a Miss Florida pageant, did really well. So how you feeling about this? It is her personal account. However, still kind of represents, like Meredith said, the brand. And you hear about people getting fired because of what they're doing on their personal account. So leave us a talk back on the free iHeartRadio app, or you can even text us at 96893, started with DM.
1: I also find it really rich. Now I sound like an old person. That's rich.
0: Oh, that's rich.
1: That's rich. You hire a really attractive young lady in her late 20s that lives in Miami, and you expect her to never be in a bathing suit.
0: Yeah.
1: Okay. Cool. I get it now.
0: Love to hear from you this morning.
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5: Traveling on 95 this morning, the speed limit trip right through downtown Providence. 195 and 295, no major hassles to report. If you're heading out on the 610 connector inbound, delay start Dean Street to a crash off to the right before 95. Route 146 is moving well. The airport connector delay free. With your Southern New England traffic, I'm Andy Carboni.
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0: The video of this story actually gave me chills when I saw it because recently on a very busy section of a highway in Florida, John Brittingham, spotted two toddlers standing in the middle of the highway with traffic rushing by.
1: And it was a big highway, probably six or seven lanes.
0: And when they say toddlers, they are not lying. The way these two are walking and waddling, it's definitely 2 years or younger.
1: How did that happen?
0: Without hesitating, John pulled over, used one hand to wave down cars and slow traffic down, and the other to lift the children one at a time, carrying them out of danger and getting them safely off the roadway.
1: And that dude was moving.
0: His dash cam captured the entire rescue, and he said, watching it back, he was extra emotional, especially seeing the girls reaching their arms up for help.
1: That's what I noticed right away. That kid must have been terrified for a stranger to run up and they're like,
0: help,
1: please pick me up.
0: So after getting them out of harm's way, he walked to nearby homes, calling out and knocking on doors while holding on to the toddlers, hoping to find their family. He soon discovered an open back gate and found the children's family, an elderly couple, and another young girl who didn't realize the toddlers had wandered off through
1: Hello?
0: The gate. Terrible. The family absolutely gushed, thank you, apologized, and the Good Samaritan said the rush of the moment left him with a pounding headache and completely drained for the rest of the day.
1: Okay, you live that close to a busy highway like that, you have double and triple locks on that latch.
0: Oh my gosh, and I know you can turn your head for a second and kids can just wander off, but my goodness, how terrifying. I'm so glad a good person saw them and not a bad person. Think about that too.
1: Yes.
0: So great job, John, and I'm so glad these two little girls are okay. That is your good news, baby.
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3: 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Details on what we can expect from the 13th installment are still under wraps, but we do know that Ariana Grande, Sarah Paulson, Evan Peters, Angela Bassett, Kathy Bates, Jessica Lange, Emma Roberts, and Billy Lord are just some of the AHS alum said to be returning as characters they've already played. Lou Gramm has announced his retirement while chatting with Steve Harkins of Talk Shop Live's Rock and Roll Channel. The Foreigner singer confirmed that at the end of this year, he's retiring from performing live. Gramm explained that he feels like he's done this long enough and that the second most important thing is to know when to walk away. He did also tease that he does have an idea of what he's going to be doing. And finally, in celebration of the upcoming Sunrise on the Reaping prequel, all five Hunger Games movies are headed back to theaters. The Hunger Games Catching Fire, Mockingjay Part 1, Mockingjay Part 2, and The Ballad of Songbirds and Snakes will all return to the big screen this September. In case you forgot, Sunrise on the Reaping hits theaters November 20th.
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6: Volume is building on 95 southbound 610 connector toward Atwells Avenue. 195 westbound, backing up from Broadway to the Washington Bridge. 610 connector inbound. Delays start the full length from Route 10, getting over to a crash off to the right at 95. With your Southern New England traffic, I'm Andy Carboni.
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0: We so appreciate you listening. And thanks for the feedback on the news anchor in Miami who went on vacation, posted some bikini pics on her personal page, and station management doesn't seem too happy about it.
1: No, they don't. I just don't agree with this because she's not doing anything raunchy. And Matt on the text line said, good morning, guys. I can't stand these companies thinking they own a person. What a person does in their life is their business. If they aren't breaking any laws or anything out of place, it's not their company's business. If they aren't on the clock, you aren't paying them, so leave them alone. None of their business. Have a good day.
0: Yeah, this is social media, and it is murky waters the more we get into it, because he's right. This is your life, and especially the younger people post all the time. Mm-hmm. And to be honest, bikinis now are like flannel pajamas. It's like they're no big deal, and there's nothing distasteful about what she posted. So
1: yep.
0: Station management does sound like they're 100 calling it ridiculous, and what was the word they used?
1: Cringeworthy. Crazy. But I will say this, there is a different standard for people that are public, in the public eye and in public figures. What my argument here is, she wasn't using any foul language. She wasn't doing anything that she couldn't do on air. If they panned and did a beach story, there'd be people in bikinis.
0: Yeah.
1: And that's all. She was just wearing it. She wasn't being suggestive or racy at all. So that's where I have to draw the line.
0: And come on, station management. You hire super attractive people for your ratings. You can't have it both ways. Mm-hmm. So thank you for the feedback. Keep it coming here. Where everybody
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0: 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At $1,000, but then you follow that with great gas giveaway. We're all in.
1: If you want a chance at winning $1,000 to fill up that gas tank, you've got a keyword coming up at 9:00.

0: Time for some hurry up headlines. We serve these up twice a morning, right after 7 and right after 8. Quick headlines to get you the news you need and up to speed, and we're going to hit you right now. Hit it with the hurry up headlines. Humanoid robots have made medical history by performing live surgeries for the very first time. Happened at the University of California, San Diego. Two operations, including a complete gallbladder removal. That had human assistance on a large living mammal. The second, though, two robots worked together and finished the operation on their own. Boy, you'd think the medical industry would be the ones guaranteed human.
1: All right, David, are you ready for tonight?
0: What is tonight?
1: Well, actually, 3 p.m. today. It is the France versus Spain World Cup semifinal.
0: Oh, that's right. We're down to the wire here.
1: That's right. So today at 3 p.m., you can watch France take on Spain. And then tomorrow is Argentina and England. I can't. Who's excited? I'm excited.
0: You're excited. The games might be a little better than Meredith's accents. Bad money habits are a new relationship deal breaker for many Americans. There's a new survey that found poor money habits are really affecting those relationships. Things like excessive gambling, hiding purchases, and high credit card debt ranks among the biggest financial red flags. Experts say have an honest conversation about money. And finally, some breaking food news. Olive Garden's never-ending pasta pass is back after 6 years. For the first time since 2019, 10,000 customers have a chance to enjoy unlimited pasta, soup, salad, and those gorgeous breadsticks for 13 weeks for just $100. Now, those passes go on sale this Thursday around 2 p.m., and historically, they've sold out within minutes. So good luck with the never-ending pasta pass. Heck, they had me at breadsticks. Hit it with the hurry up headlines.
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4: 95 southbound showing heavy volume from Charles Street toward Atwells Avenue, Route 117 down to Route 4. 195 eastbound, a slow go from India Street to the Washington Bridge. 195 westbound is now stalled state line to the Washington Bridge. 610 connector inbound, brake lights the full length, getting over to 95 where there's a crash off to the right. I'm Andy Carbone. You see traffic trouble? Call the traffic tip line at 866-999-7200.
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0: more.
1: So earlier this morning, news anchor. She's absolutely gorgeous, but that's not the point. On her vacation, she posted some pictures. She was in bikinis. The management has gone bonkers. They said words like ridiculous and gratuitous, and they're not supposed to be using their personal account because they're tied to the TV station. This is in Miami. So we asked your opinion. Here's another one. Rob on our talkback line. If you're streaming iHeart, hit the red mic like Rob did.
2: Morning, David and Meredith. This is Rob. And David, I trust your moral judgment because you're probably about the same age as me. And all I can say is maybe that manager was hired in the 1950s. Anyway, have a good day.
1: So there you go. He's like, you know what? You've seen the pictures. Relax.
3: Mm-hmm. Mark on the text line also says the station manager in Miami doesn't appreciate what the pictures are. And he said, she's hot. And after those pics, thousands of more men are going to tune into his station. It's that simple. So
1: well, yeah,
3: it is funny. They hire these attractive people because if you don't, they get roasted online.
1: Sure.
3: Right? So it's like you want this look, but don't show anybody your look. It's kind of confusing.
1: We'll take the ratings, but behave yourself. And it's her personal account, mm-hmm. which, you know what? I see both sides, but she looks like Dua Lipa, doesn't she?
3: Yes, she does. She's very attractive.
4: David and Meredith in the morning. The only people you'll let in your car this early without a background check.
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7: Heading out on 95 southbound, there's lots of company with you as you go between the 610 connector and Atwells Avenue, then from Route 117 down to Route 4. 195 eastbound is a bit gummed up from Gano Street to the Washington Bridge. 195 westbound stalls State Line to the Washington Bridge. 610 connector inbound delay start Dean Street, getting over to an accident scene off to the right at 95. With your Southern New England traffic, I'm Andy Carboni.
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1: AIDS
0: anymore.
1: One of the many games we play here for Game Time is Two Foods and a Lie.
0: I like this one. Doesn't happen often.
1: But we are doing it next with a twist. These will be in the beverage department.
0: Okay.
1: So it will be a wet Two Foods and a Lie. I'm sorry.

0: Get ready for game time with David Jones and Meredith Michaels. You're never board games.
1: I like this one because when I was young, I would get in trouble for fibbing, making up a lie.
2: You were a liar, liar, pants on fire?
1: Not often, but every once in a while, you know, you got to scramble. You get stuck in a corner. And now I get paid for it. Two foods
3: and a lie.
1: Order up. Now, we do food and beverages. This one's going to be all beverage related.
2: Okay, so it's two beverages and a lie.
1: That's right.
2: All right, I like
1: two
2: it.
1: Two drinks and a lie. Here we go. One of these is completely made up. You have to figure out which one. Starbucks rolls out new orange cream drinks. That's number one. Number two, Liquid Death rolls out hot sauce flavored water.
2: Oh boy.
1: And number three, for two beverages and a lie, 7-Eleven rolls out Mountain Dew birthday cake Slurpee.
2: All right. One of those is false.
1: One of those is completely made up. Once again, Starbucks, new orange cream drinks. Liquid Death rolls out the hot sauce flavored water. And 7-Eleven is introducing Mountain Dew birthday cake Slurpees.
2: I'm thirsty. Those all sound good to me, except one I would want to have another drink standing by to wash it down.
1: A drink chaser. Yes, for yeah. Your drink. All right. That one could be the lie, could be a total truth. Let's see who's a winner coming up next.
0: You heard the game. Now it's time for you to play. Text David and Meredith at 96893 and start the message with DM.
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6: 95 southbound's backed up from Branch Avenue toward Atwells Avenue. 195 eastbound's a parking lot, 95 to the Washington Bridge. 195 westbound's packed in state line to the Washington Bridge. 610 connector inbound delay start Dean Street heading over to 95 with a disabled vehicle off to the right. The crash at 95 has been cleared. 146 southbound backs up from Admiral Street to 95. With your Southern New England traffic, I'm Andy Carboni.
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2: Ooh, I'm going to be a little bit sneaky here.
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4: and a lie.
2: Here's what we've done. I love that. We have three beverage stories this morning. One is made up. Starbucks rolling out the new orange cream drinks, Liquid Death, which is it's a can of water, right? I've never had one.
5: Yep, it's just water in a can with a funny name.
2: Well, they're rolling out hot sauce flavored water, and 7-Eleven is rolling out Mountain Dew birthday cake Slurpees. Thank you for everybody who's been holding patiently. Let's get our first contestant here. What's your name?
6: Paul.
2: Okay, Paul, would you like to play Two Foods and a Lie?
6: Yes.
2: All right. You just heard all three. Which one do you think is completely made up?
6: Well, since I already heard you talk about the 7-Eleven birthday cake for 7-Eleven Day, we know Mountain Dew is true.
2: Okay.
6: So I'm going with the water.
2: Liquid Death rolls out the hot sauce flavored water is correct.
5: Yay!
2: Good job.
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0: All right, that's cute. I don't think it'll fit on a t-shirt or bumper sticker, though.
1: But it fit over this song. 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

0: Time for some hurry up headlines. We serve these up twice a morning, right after 7 and right after 8. Quick headlines to get you the news you need and up to speed, and we're going to hit you right now. Hit them with the hurry up headlines. Humanoid robots have made medical history by performing live surgeries for the very first time. Happened at the University of California, San Diego. Two operations, including a complete gallbladder removal, that had human assistance on a large living mammal. The second, though, two robots worked together and finished the operation on their own. Boy, you'd think the medical industry would be the ones guaranteed human.
1: All right, David, are you ready for tonight?
0: What is tonight?
1: Well, actually, 3 p.m. today. It is the France versus Spain World Cup semifinal.
0: Oh, that's right. We're down to the wire here.
1: That's right. So today at 3 p.m., you can watch France take on Spain. And then tomorrow is Argentina and England. I can't. Who's excited? I'm excited.
0: You're excited. The games might be a little better than Meredith's accents. Bad money habits are a new relationship deal breaker for many Americans. There's a new survey that found poor money habits are really affecting those relationships. Things like excessive gambling, hiding purchases, and high credit card debt ranks among the biggest financial red flags. Experts say have an honest conversation about money. And finally, some breaking food news. Olive Garden's never-ending pasta pass is back after 6 years. For the first time since 2019, 10,000 customers have a chance to enjoy unlimited pasta, soup, salad, and those gorgeous breadsticks for 13 weeks for just $100. Now, those passes go on sale this Thursday around 2 p.m., and historically, they've sold out within minutes. So good luck with the never-ending pasta pass. Heck, they had me at breadsticks. Hit him with the hurry up headlines.
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0: You know, we play a ton of Huey Lewis in the news. Great music. It is timeless. And there was recently an interview with Huey where he explained more about his hearing loss and why we're not getting any more Huey music and he's not performing.
1: It's so sad. Imagine being a rock star and then being able to hear music is out of your life. It says he's been battling a condition called Meniere's disease for about 8.5 years. He's been basically deaf. I'm using air quotes, basically deaf. At a certain point, he said, you got to face the music, and I can't hear music.
0: That is so sad, and he was so great. Still is great. Mm-hmm. I mean, the music is fantastic. The little brief excerpt I saw of a podcast was the interviewer asked him a question about that, because you can see the cochlear implant on the side of his head and his ear.
2: At a certain point, you gotta face the music. And so my life is now it's 8 years or so. Was he 27? Yeah, so eight and a half years. And my life has changed immeasurably. I can't hear music. Music is not part of my life.
0: At that point, oof, the guy that was doing the interview said, well, you're hearing me now. You seem to be fine. How are you not hearing music? And he went on to explain the way the implant works is it breaks down the audio digitally. Mm. And then he says, because of the digital nature of what he's hearing, he can't hear pitch or tone.
1: Oh.
0: So music is basically out of his life. And man, that's crazy.
1: That is wild. Wow. It makes me so sad. It's kind of like when Celine Dion lost the ability to sing. And like, yeah, you know, it's like the thing you've done your whole life is taken from you. So I guess we just have to honor him by continuing to play the great music he made.
0: As we will.
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7: Traveling on 95 southbound, you're currently stop and go from Smithfield Avenue toward Atwells Avenue, then again from Route 113 down to Route 4. 95 northbound, heavy volume, Route 10 in Cranston, getting up to 195. 195 eastbound, a parking lot, 95 to the Washington Bridge. 195 westbound, a battle from the state line to the Washington Bridge. Full length 610 connector, all brake lights heading over to 95. 146 southbound is a medical emergency in the right lane after Route 116 in Lincoln. Delays continue Admiral Street to 95.
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0: If you live or have vacationed in some of the areas of our beautiful country where black bears are involved, you know people warn about garbage cans and, like, don't feed them, don't leave food out for them. This is a serious thing.
1: Yeah.
0: Well, a family dog helped protect a six-year-old boy from a black bear when it charged toward him outside his Connecticut home.
1: I saw this video, and it's incredible.
0: A security camera captured the moment, and I saw it as well. It is remarkable footage. I will put it on our Facebook page so you can go find it easily. The Tazara family's husky mix, Bella, ran between the bear and the six-year-old child and then chased the bear away. The bear turned away after Bella caught up to it in the driveway and bit it before running under a nearby boat and then off into the woods. Bella's owner, Jeffrey, said he heard her barking differently than usual, and he was like, "What is that?" Went over just in time to see her chase the bear away from his little son.
1: I love these videos, and that bear was like, "Uh-oh, what have I done?" In fact, when it's running away, as the dog is biting, it almost looks like it bangs into an ATV or something.
0: Yes, he was definitely startled. Jeffrey says Bella will be getting a steak at the family's next steak night to celebrate her heroic actions.
1: Heck yeah.
0: Connecticut wildlife officials say black bear sightings have increased in the residential areas, and they advise people to observe bears from a distance and never, ever attract them with food.
1: Yeah, and have a really cool dog like that on hand.
0: Mm-hmm. Good job, Bella. I'm glad everybody's safe. You're the goodest girl.
1: That's a good boy.
0: And that is your good news, baby. All I really need is a little good
2: 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V101 traffic.
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4: Traveling on 95 southbound, you're currently stop and go from Smithfield Avenue toward Atwells Avenue, then again from Route 113 down to Route 4. 95 northbound, heavy volume, Route 10 and Cranston getting up to 195. 195 eastbound, a parking lot, 95 to the Washington Bridge. 195 westbound, a battle from the state line to the Washington Bridge. Full length 610 connector, all brake lights heading over to 95. 146 southbound is a medical emergency in the right lane after Route 116 in Lincoln. Delays continue Admiral Street to 95. With your Southern Wing of Traffic, I'm Andy Carboni.
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0: So I have a question
1: for the smartest listeners in the world. There are a ton of videos out there that are what I like to call oddly satisfying.
2: Oh, yeah.
1: My latest is pressure washing videos. Do you guys have a favorite oddly satisfying video?
2: I love paint swirling videos.
1: Paint swirling? We got to get into this more, and we'll do it in about 8 minutes.

0: 80s
1: Meredith,
0: and more.
1: More than half of Americans, almost 60%, are admitting something. And it brings me to a question. Let me set it up.
0: Okay.
1: 60% of us admit to spending half an hour a day or 3 hours a week watching, quote, oddly satisfying internet videos. This is according to a new survey. They have the top three here. But before I share those, I got to tell you what mine is lately. And it's so weird.
0: Okay.
1: I'm watching these videos, which are now on my algorithm because I've watched more than one. Carpet cleaning. It's these guys that have this big white room and a camera mounted over top, and it's all sped up, and they're cleaning this carpet, usually really fancy big ones that are absolutely filthy. Like, you can't even see the print. They start off spraying it, and this ungodly amount of dirt comes out. Then they do the soap. Then they pour this powder on it, and then they scrub, and then they use the machine. Then they wash it again. It takes about 2 minutes to watch them get a carpet clean. But for me, it's oddly satisfying.
0: So recently, though, we both shared that we like pressure washing and yard work cleanup videos.
1: Love them.
0: That's the same. Did you reach the end of the internet for all of those? And now they're like, we have to serve him carpet cleaning now.
1: I think I have. I've actually seen a guy that's so good. When I see someone that's not as well produced, I'm like, amateur.
0: You're like, nice try.
1: Call me in a year when you're really making these look good.
0: Okay, I love the yard cleanup videos, too. But the other one that I get caught watching is when they pour paint or icing and then they use a tool to like swirl it, and then something starts to spin and the colors start blending together and it like runs down perfectly on the cake. Oh my gosh. What is it about that paint swirling around?
1: So leave us a talk back if you're streaming iHeartRadio. I have the top three here. We'll see if one of yours falls in to the top three. We shared ours. These are oddly satisfying videos that you watch on a regular basis.
0: I'm going to go watch some paint literally dry right
1: I'm gonna
0: now.
1: I'm going to go clean some carpets. Yeah!
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0: we're talking about these oddly satisfying videos where Americans are spending about a half hour a day with their oddly satisfying obsessions.
1: That's right. You get sucked right in. For me, this is the new video version of back when I would put glue on my hand in school.
0: Yes.
1: Wait patiently for all of it to dry. And then slowly peel that bad boy off my palm and fingers and try to keep it in one sheet. Yes, as soon as you get, and this is what I'm doing in class instead of listening.
0: Well, now that you mention that, one of my things to this day, speaking of peeling, is when you get a TV or a new laptop and you go and you start peeling. Wow, that's frighteningly accurate.
1: David, take that
0: plastic off.
1: Remember when we had a fridge break 2 days before hosting Christmas?
0: Yeah.
1: One half. We took the sheet off because it was bubbly. The other half is just starting to lift on this fridge. I have a fridge-sized screen protector that I can take off. I think I might do it today.
0: You got to do it on video.
1: Oh, boy, and try to keep it all in one little swoop.
0: If it's in one piece, you'll get a million views on that video.
1: Okay, I will have to do that. We also got a great text from Lego Lady.
0: All right.
1: My husband has been watching woodworking on a lathe. Seeing a block of wood become a beautiful bowl or a vase is oddly mesmerizing.
0: I can see that.
1: I like those, too, especially when it's spinning really fast and they go up and down like they're making a leg of a chair or something.
0: Oddly satisfying.
1: Get out of here.
0: Let's go. Lorraine, what do you have?
2: Hey, you were talking about some really cool internet videos. Mm-hmm. I got stuck now. Girl with her two dogs. She cleans animals.
1: Oh, like a groomer.
0: Oh, like a groomer. Yeah.
2: Yep. When you see some of her starts and finishes, it's like, oh my God.
1: Okay.
2: She's out of Ontario.
1: I watch a girl from Los Angeles, and every time I stop in my tracks to watch her before and afters.
0: Oddly satisfying.
2: Yeah, she does the rescue animals and stuff.
1: Oh.
2: And she'll groom them for free. So, like, if somebody can't afford it and her, you know, the animal really needs a grooming, oh my Lord. Some of them, you look at it and go, is that the same animal?
0: Yeah.
1: I see it right here. Girl with the two dogs. Thank you so much.
0: Thanks, Lorraine.
2: You're welcome. All right, you guys have a good day.
0: See ya. Those yard videos, that's all sped up. He does it for free. He goes, he knocks on the door, which also makes it satisfying. And you know what I'm realizing with all these videos? A lot of them are before and after.
1: Yes.
0: The carpet, the yards, the dogs.
1: You get the satisfaction without doing the work
0: yourself. Okay, so here we go. Talkback line is open. If you're streaming us on iHeartRadio, tap the microphone, step into the confessional. What is your oddly satisfying obsession?
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1: okay.
0: 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B101.
1: Satisfying videos. Oddly satisfying videos. You watch and then you watch another one and you just love it. And there is a stat out. We're spending about a half hour a day with our favorite weird videos.
0: Wow.
1: And you ready for the top three?
0: Yes.
1: The top three. I'll start with number one, which I avoid like the plague. Mm-hmm. I will swipe faster than you know it. And this is number one, oddly satisfying video, pimple popping videos.
0: No, no, no, no, no.
1: People love them. It's number one.
0: I've even seen fake ones where like estheticians are training to do skincare and it's fake, but they still show the video of it. It makes me want to vomit.
1: It was a TV show and evidently online, people, they're obsessed with it.
0: It still is a show.
1: Oddly satisfying though, and number two is one of mine. Pressure or power washing.
0: Absolutely.
1: Isn't that great to watch?
0: I will watch it every single time. I'm like, oh, that walk-up looks terrible. Oh, my God, look at how good it looks.
1: The before and after.
0: Yes.
1: I'm telling you. That also goes into mine, which is the carpet cleaning, which is pressure washed, then scrubbed, and then more soap. It takes like 10 runs, but afterwards, mwah.
0: So beautiful.
1: And number three, and I didn't even think of this. Mm. Nobody's mentioned it. Object crushing. Have you seen those?
0: Oh, like slow-mo with all like the tons of, or whatever is it, tons of pressure, pounds of pressure, boom.
1: Yeah, it's insane. I saw one that was like a stack of CDs just disintegrated. They'll do soft stuff, hard stuff, but that's in the number three position. We've heard from a lot of people this morning, before and after videos like dog grooming or carpet cleaning tops the list of what we've heard.
0: Oh, my gosh. All right, you guys, we kept the conversation going over on our Facebook page. If you want to go chime in there, I even put an example of my favorite, the paint pouring ones.
1: Yeah.
0: I put it in the comments. So we'd love for you guys to chime in on David and Meredith, our Facebook page.
1: Yeah, comment below.
2: 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Wait, did David write this? David and Meredith all over your social media.
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0: news for us. We have to leave. They're pushing us out the door. The good news for everybody else, another keyword worth $1,000 is happening in minutes.
1: That's right. Good luck, you guys. $1,000 to fill up your gas tank. 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Bye.
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1: 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Guaranteed human. The music. The moments. The pop culture that defined who we are. And at the heart of it all was Martha Quinn. 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

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When we accomplish goals, sometimes it's hard for us to celebrate ourselves. My name is Martha Quinn. 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

She was the one who introduced the hits we love during her MTV days. And she's still here playing them. 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

0: B101. Martha Quinn here, getting ready to play you some orchestral maneuvers in the dark in just a few minutes. It's news time, but news Martha Quinn show style. Totally awesome news.
1: Hi, Martha. This is Mike from Sycamore, Illinois. My totally awesome news today is that I was found I was diabetic about a year and a half ago, and today I am no longer diabetic. I no longer have to take medication or nothing, and I'm also down over 30 pounds.
0: Mike, woohoo! That is totally awesome news. Thank you so much for thinking of me and telling me about that amazing victory about no longer having to be on your diabetes medication. 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I know a lot of people would like to know and follow in your footsteps. Congratulations, Mike. If you've got something you're celebrating, tell me about it. 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Tap the TalkBack microphone. 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

0: 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Guaranteed human. The music, the moments, the pop culture that defined who we are. And at the heart of it all was Martha Quinn. This is the Martha Quinn Show. 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

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You landed $1,000 cash. My name is Marth Quinn. 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

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And if Katrina and the Waves have been walking on sunshine since that song came out in 1985, they have, according to a recent study, greatly reduced their risk of dementia. Welcome to your daily health chat you get every morning with me, Martha Quinn, your wellness shot. A pretty big study, almost 88,000 adults, found that people who spent about 40 minutes a day in the sunshine had a lower risk of developing dementia over the following 8 years. Researchers say that daylight may help strengthen your body's internal clock, which plays an important role in healthy sleep and brain function. So get out whenever you can, get some steps in the sunshine. Be like Katrina and the Waves. Next up with me, Martha Quinn, find out about the classic following 8 years. Researchers say that daylight may help strengthen your body's internal clock, which plays an important role in healthy sleep and brain function. So get out whenever you can, get some steps in the sunshine. Be like Katrina and the Waves. Next up with me, Martha Quinn, find out about the classic rock superstars who are taking over Las Vegas. That'll be in this morning.

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If you can tell right away, Martha Quinn, this is Pink Floyd. Check out the classic rockers taking over Las Vegas. 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

0: 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You want to feel good in 2 seconds, I promise you. Yell out, rock and roll! You could go to Mars and have the Martians yell out, rock and roll, and they'll be picked up, even if they don't know what rock and roll is. Martha Quinn here with your daily news that rocks. If you like classic rock, Las Vegas is the place to be. Give me your heart, make it real, or else forget about it. You cannot miss the guitar sound of Carlos Santana. That was their number one hit song, Smooth. Santana has added dates to their Las Vegas residency that starts September 16th. Santana.com has the info. And more classic rockers coming to Vegas. Tickets go on sale this Friday to see the Eagles at the Sphere in December. That's your news that rocks. Appreciate you hanging out with me, Martha Quinn, as we chat rock and roll every morning.
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4: Tuesday afternoon has arrived, so we're going to get started with a mixtape. 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Here's Rod Stewart with the first lucky song.

101. Seconds back, Rod Stewart, Some Guys Have All the Luck, started Steve's Lucky Songs mixtape. Next up, Madonna. This was her first top five song. She would go on to have 27 top five hit singles. Her current album, Confessions 2, is number one on the Billboard Top 200 album charts in 2026. Here's Lucky's

0: 101, the 80s and more. Tom Petty and the Heartbreakers from 1982. You Got Lucky was the last of three Lucky songs, a mixtape made by Steve in Ohio that started with Rod Stewart's Some Guys Have All the Luck, and Madonna followed with Lucky Star. Thank you, Steve. Luck plays a part in you landing the hour's $1,000 cash, but in order to get yourself in the running, you take the key word when you hear it to our website. My name is Martha Quinn. May I say, good luck.
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3: Partly cloudy, hot and humid today. High temperatures head into the mid-90s away from the coastline, feeling like the mid to upper 90s, plus some gusty winds and some wildfire smoke. Tomorrow back into the mid-90s, feeling like triple-digit heat. I'm Storm Team 10 meteorologist Christina Ernie.
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Keywords could land you $1,000 cash. Keep listening for them. My name is Martha Quinn. When this song came out in 1988, I thought Michael was saying, Annie, are you walking? Annie, are you walking? But he's saying, Annie, are you okay? But listen, doesn't it sound like that?

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The Martha Quinn Show. 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

she introduced the world to the soundtrack of a generation, and she's still hitting play. 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

0: B101, hanging out with you every day is so much fun. My name is Martha Quinn, and when I see a little ping that you have reached out to me with the talkback microphone, I get so excited. Just a few minutes back, I was saying that when I first heard Michael Jackson's Smooth Criminal, where he says, Annie, are you okay? Annie, are you okay? I thought that he was saying, Annie, are you walking? Annie, are you walking? For the longest time, until I finally got around to checking the lyrics.
1: Martha Quinn, this is Robert in Cleveland, Tennessee. And today I heard you say that when you used to hear the song Smooth Criminal, that you thought that Michael Jackson was saying, Annie, are you walking? Well, now that's all I can hear is, Annie, are you walking? Thanks a lot, Martha. No, you have a great day. Thanks for telling us that story. Bye.
0: Robert, I am so cracking up right now. Thank you for bringing some joy into another human's life. I super appreciate you. And thanks for listening in Tennessee. I hope I hear from you again. That's the beauty of the talkback microphone. 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

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Day number two of you having chances to win $1,000 cash throughout the day is underway. 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

0: 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Guaranteed human. The music, the moments, the pop culture that defined who we are. And at the heart of it all was Martha Quinn. This is the Martha Quinn Show. Now, here's your chance to win $1,000.
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101. The name of this band, White Snake, is reminding me, if you have a pet, I know you could use some money. I've got a hermit crab, and I've been dropping so much money on that guy because he's 21 years old. I'm like, you know what? I got to upgrade his tank, get some new climbing structures. And let me tell you, it's not cheap. You can win $1,000 right here with the keywords. 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

0: B101. Heading towards 3 o'clock with you. It's me, Martha Quinn. If your schedule is such that you join me every day about now, like maybe you're heading out to your afternoon shift at work, let me tell you something that goes on every day at noon. You can get three songs of your choice on the air. You make a mixtape. You group three songs together in some way that you find interesting. And there's a million different ways to do it. Like yesterday, it was Casey in Louisiana's three songs whose titles are complete sentences.
1: Hey, Martha Quinn. That mixtape really stumped me. That one with the complete sentences, that was a hard one. I did not guess.
0: Yeah, I know. That was a good one. And I have to tell you, that one stumped me too at first. Usually when I get your mixtapes, I look at your songs and see if I can figure out how you've connected them. So I saw Every Rose Has Its Thorn, When the Going Gets Tough, The Tough Get Going, Billy Ocean, No One Is to Blame, Howard Jones. And I was like, okay, what's the connecting feature? So I had to peek at Casey's category, and it was three songs whose titles are complete sentences. That was such a good one. Thank you for reaching out. Appreciate you and appreciate you listening to the mixtape feature. So group three songs together in some way that you find interesting. Get your mixtape on the air. Go to our station website. Click where it says The Martha Quinn Show.
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4: Slow traffic 95 southbound towards the state offices and the 610 connector inbound towards 95. Heavy delays on 195 east and west towards the Washington Bridge. I'm Zach Transport with your Southern New England traffic.
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Well, it finally happened. We knew it would. The Michael Jackson biopic crossed the $1 billion mark. That's billion with a B, making it the most successful biopic ever. Not just musical, but all genre. Made even more than Oppenheimer, which was nowhere near as fun. Did you notice that? A little after three in America's greatest city, Jeffrey T. with a flock of seagulls. Now, do they have a biopic?

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0: 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Jeffrey T with our latest winner in the $1,000 Great Gas Giveaway. Let's congratulate David. That was a funny business.
1: That's my wife.
0: Well, the family that plays together stays together.
2: Oh, my God. We've been playing this game forever.
0: Now it's time for a well-deserved break. You got the money. Congratulations.
1: Thank you so much.
0: I use that break for a family road trip with less stress at the pump. That's what it's all about. Now, just like the hokey pokey. Next keyword plays at 4 this afternoon.
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5: We're starting to see some delays right now on Route 95 heading southbound, well, just after Smithfield Avenue, getting down into the merge with Route 146. Got a little bit of running room right after, right after Route 6, and then things get heavy again as you head down towards Route 36A, the ramp that takes you over to Route 195 eastbound. And after that, Route 95 is pretty good. It looks pretty good. Traveling northbound on Route 95 right now, heavy delays from Route 10 in Cranston right up to Route 195. Eastbound, and that's going to head, that's heavy right over to the Washington Bridge. Traveling on the
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11: 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Lamine Yamal!
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9: 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Lamine Yamal, first career World Cup goal!
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2: Slow-moving traffic on Route 95 northbound just after Route 37 in the Warwick area. Continues slow up into Cranston, getting past Route 10, and then you get some solid traffic getting past Thurber's Avenue and onto Route 195 heading eastbound. And 195 heading eastbound, heavy down to the Washington Bridge. Southbound, we've got slow traffic from just about Smithfield Avenue down to just about the Route 6 area, and then you get some heavy traffic getting down towards exit 36A, the ramp over to Route 195. And after you get past that ramp, though, all is well all the way down. Traveling right.
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playing the 80s and more. A few minutes after 5 in America's Greatest City with Jeff Rowe on the radio. Peter Buck from REM has a new band called Drink of the Sea. Sounds kind of gross. They just released a song called Oh Desire. I'm guessing a desire for better sources of water.

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0: 101, playing the 80s and more. Ooh, I love this name, Chanel. Definitely not a name we judge from earlier in the show. What Chanel loves is the fact that she just won our $1,000 Great Gas giveaway.
1: Oh my goodness, thank you so much.
0: You are welcome so mucher.
1: I have texted probably about 20 times just on my drive to work or on my drive home.
0: Wow, that's one heck of a drive.
1: I finally won. I'm so excited.
0: Oh, this is going to make those drives far more enjoyable. Thanks for listening, Chanel. We've got another 9 chances to win tomorrow. Every hour on the hour from 9 through 5.
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3: Traveling northbound on Route 95 right now. We've got some slow-moving traffic from just after Route 37 in Warwick, and then it's heavy again. It starts to slow down again after Route 10 heading up towards Thurber's Avenue. Thurber's Avenue right up to Route 195. Solid traffic right now, and then solid traffic right over to the Washington Bridge on 195 heading eastbound. Westbound on Route 195, we've got some slow traffic from, just the Massachusetts border right through East Providence, but that's improving a little bit. Continuing north on Route 95, we've got some slow traffic up by Branch Avenue, just slow, but it's moving, and also
4: a thriller in the extreme.
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11: Argentina will be looking to keep the dream of back-to-back World Cup titles alive when they face England tomorrow. Lionel Messi has scored 8 of the team's 17 goals this tournament.
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11: 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The winner moves on to Sunday's final to face the winner of France and Spain.
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B101, a little bit past 6 o'clock in America's greatest city. Hard to believe it's been 40 years since Bananarama released True Confessions, but it has. And they've got special anniversary editions out August 28th, along with reproductions of their merch from 86. That's cool. I think I had a poster on my bedroom wall

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Jeffrey T. online trying to find the closest place to play Mega Millions since tonight's jackpot is up to $637 million. If I'm not here tomorrow afternoon, you'll know two things. Number one, I bought the ticket. And number two, it was a winner. Good luck to you as well, but not as much luck as I'd like for myself.

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1: I've been sick and I've been laying in bed listening to you guys.
0: Oh, I'm so sorry to hear that. What kind of meds are you on?
1: Good ones.
0: Well, of course they are. You pull up to Walgreens and everyone inside starts smiling, especially the pharmacist, because they know.
1: Oh my God.
0: I'm just messing with you, Lindsay. Feel better.
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3: Traffic in the downtown area easing out nicely. We did have a crash. I guess they're still doing a little bit of a cleanup. Route 6 heading, Route 10 heading southbound, just getting down towards Reservoir Avenue in Providence. But traffic is eased out nicely through there. Traveling right now on Route 95 heading southbound. Still a little bit slow from just about Smithfield Avenue right down to Route 146. After that, traffic moves very well. Even on Route 195 heading eastbound, just a little bit slow at Washington Bridge and the westbound side of Route 195. All is reasonably.
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0: Spain has outscored their opponents 13-1 in the tournament so far. They'll face the winner of Argentina and England in the final.
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1: I'm not judging at all, but these numbers don't seem 100% right. How much time are you spending in the bathroom? Because when you add it up, well, it's quite considerable. Let's talk next.